limitsiz eğlence, limitsiz hit müzik. Metro FM. 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See you at the bar, you was hardly talking. That's when I knew that your heart was scarring. Friends to lovers need a part to star in. Like, wait, babe, let me

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That's unfortunate, because it's like, yo, when people die, that's when you, like, you know? 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
2: 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I ride that Gucci, the Prada.

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1: 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Oh, wow! 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
1: 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That's when I knew that your heart was scarring. 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Like, wait, babe, let me

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Prezi playing.